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2: 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The Ordinary. Krone Hit. 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
3: They say the holy water's watered down. And this town's lost its faith. Our colors will fade eventually. So if our time is running out, day after day, we'll make the mundane a masterpiece. Oh my, my, oh my, my love. I take one look at you, you're taking me out.

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2: Dean Lewis, how do I say goodbye? How do I say
0: goodbye? Krone Hit, wir sind die meiste Musik. Early morning, there's a message on my phone. It's my mother saying, darling, please come home.

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1: 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This is Adam and James and we're from Maroon 5.
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0: Kona Hits.

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0: it's Alex Warren.
1: Neu, Alex Warren. Fever Dream. 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
3: 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Now the sky is
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1: Aw, you shouldn't have.

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1: Simple truth is this. 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

0: Hey, I want to say thank you so much. My name is Calvin Harris. It's been a pleasure. Have a fantastic weekend. Take care of yourselves.
1: Die letzten Minuten, Calvin Harris jetzt in the mix.
0: Tomorrowland, let me see you clap your hands right now.
1: Tomorrowland Main Stage. 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